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Some like to smoke, and some like to blow. 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

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You sure? 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But from what I hear, some people say love comes down from the sky and it gets all in your body. It moves all the way down to your toes. And then you get weak. I don't know about all of that, but then some people say it. They say it's in that first kiss. They say after that, you're never the same. I don't know about that either. But I do know one thing. 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